0: Sound für Dresden, Stadt und Land.
1: Radio Dresden.
2: They say the holy water's watered down, and this town's lost its faith. Our colors will fade.

Candlelight, I find in sight fundamental movement. So when it's black, this insomniac, take an original tack, keep the beast in my nature under ceaseless attack. I get no sleep. I can't get no sleep.